0: New music, classic jams, and of course, the best DJs on the block.
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This is clearly like a manifestation of what you would say, the death drive. Like, do I need to start working at a community garden? Should I volunteer? Should I, pick up trash off the highway? Like, what do I have to do to fix this? Or I could just, make this show worse. Get

making jams. I'm hella scared of botulism. Maybe back then they were doing that because they would get, they're good at shit. You probably get a little botulism, and they're like, oh, it looks so much more snatched after eating this slightly tainted blackberry jam that I canned last winter. And I have just gotten it from my cellar to have with my bath buns. I don't know. So probably they're doing that. They're fucking putting lead paint on. Yo, but apparently lead paint looks so good. And no makeup in the world can ever replicate it. And it looks... Okay. I'll add to the list of people I very rarely, if never... No, I'll put them in the if rarely fact check, but I'm a professional MAC makeup artist. I'll always somewhat fact check, but take their word at as a gospel truth. There's something, it's not quite up there on the scale of, like, I don't question, like, I'll never be like, yeah, let me look at my phone. People do that to me all the time. They're like, there's no way. I'm like, yes way, that there's a... Oh yeah, I'm still supposed to do a freaking... I'll do it, I promise. Yo, I promise I'll do that episode about how...

juice it. And then immediately after, I do a very delayed introduction, 28 to 35 minutes into the show. There's some episodes that it's never happened, but who cares? No one likes this. Nobody likes me having to die alone. And I know it's true because my dad used to lock me in the dark room and tell me that over and over and over all the time as a child. And that's why you gotta do that shit to yourself.

question. Why was I bored? I'm a bird in a monstrous beast. Well, yeah. But, like, that's not unique to me, TBH. I don't, even though I'm, like, real wretched and real fucking going through it, I don't self-pathologize. I'm just like, yeah.

Yo, this random episode I chose has something about Mother's Day in it. Very Jungian. Makes sense, yo. When you're scared of your scary dad, but you gotta covert narcissist mother. Things like this feel real pertinent on whatever day it is today. I don't know. But is it affecting me? Yeah. Yo. I'll read the ad for donation rather than give you my full fucking medical history like I've done this whole, not just this show, this whole damn time. Alright, yo, okay, I'm gonna do the ad for donations. Starting now, I'm reading from the script. Have you considered donating to BFF.fm yet? You should. Not only is this such a unique community radio station that reflects and respects

everyone wants to have the beige, you know, this with the, God, I hate gray laminate flooring. I'm like, oh, they have it in, everyone thinks it's so classy, but it's like that weird neoliberal thing where we're like, we're gonna sell you this thing that looks classy, that can be, you know, that can be used in all, like, actually, that's the thing about gray laminate flooring. It's like, kind of like, it's multi-class. Like, I see broke people, because, like, it's cheap. The real rich people get, like, rosewood or whatever for it. But, like, that gray flooring, it is funny. I'm like, it drives me crazy because they use that in gambling firms, you know? Not, and so I'm like, it's like the shady, you know, front flooring to me, as well as, like, you know, the interior decoration of, you know, weird ass. Bad. I didn't know that there was someone. There's a new show after mine. I didn't know an accident. We will see. I still got a few seconds to blather about stuff and not be funny here on Weird Al Jazeera. With me, Don Arkey, here at the pretentious secret alley. What could happen next? I don't know. But yeah, I'll talk to you all about more stuff next week. All my hot takes, like how

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It's great. It's great. It's great. It's great. It's great. 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

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Well, the minutes went by like hours, so I got in the trash. And I knocked over the lamp